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0: The 944. 22 rifle.
1: I'm sitting in that stuff.
0: The Uzi.
1: I'm ready.
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0: 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Do you remember that song?
1: Yeah, I
0: that
1: do.
0: Song? I still sing that song. I first heard it from you. That was the first time. Remember?

Amen. Amen. Amen. Amen. Amen. Amen. Amen. Amen. Amen. Amen. Amen. Amen. Amen. 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Amen. Amen. Amen. Amen. Amen. Amen. Amen. Amen. 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Amen. Amen. Amen. Amen. Amen. Amen. Amen. Amen. Amen. Amen. Amen. Amen. Amen. Amen. Amen. Amen. Amen. Amen. Amen. Amen. Amen. Amen. Amen. Amen. Amen. Amen. Amen. Amen. Amen. Amen. Amen. Amen. Amen. Amen. Amen. Amen. Amen. Amen. Amen. Amen. Amen. Amen. Amen. Amen. Amen. Amen. Amen. Amen. Amen. Amen. Amen. Amen. Amen. Amen. Amen. Amen. Amen. Amen. Amen. Amen. Amen. Amen. Amen. Amen. Amen. Amen. Amen. Amen. Amen. 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
1: Ladies and gentlemen, many songs have been written, and this is one of them.

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1: That's not.

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1: What?

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0: 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Those classes are packed with hotties looking to brush up on their domestic skills.
1: Oh. Well, I'm gonna take it to another dimension entirely, baby.
0: Huh?
1: From now on, the only...

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And I'm thankful for the invitation to come here to Detroit this evening. 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

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I guess that's somewhat a holdover from the Black Muslim movement, which I was in. And that's one of the good aspects of that movement. It teaches you to be very careful and conscious of how you look, which is a positive contribution on their part.

Skycycle. Skycycle is not a motorcycle. I never did say I was gonna jump in on a motorcycle. 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